Dashboard combining information including data center locations, electricity networks, urban planning, and relevant laws, allowing state agencies to monitor projects through a single system. Meanwhile, the Interior Ministry will focus on urban planning as well as electricity and water services, while the Energy Ministry plans to establish specific electricity tariff and clean energy requirements for data centers. Officials say the measures are intended to support digital investment while preventing excessive pressure on public resources and communities. The government is stepping up preparations for the next wave of water flowing south, with the National Water Command urging authorities to identify additional flood retention areas and strengthen early warning measures. Deputy Prime Minister Song Sak Thong Si, who oversees the Office of the National Water Resources, say the agency has been instructed to survey river basins nationwide and ensure provinces and relevant agencies are prepared for potential impacts from northern runoff. In addition to expanding floodwater storage and improving drainage, authorities are being urged to develop more water retention areas to temporarily hold floodwater and preserve it for use during the dry season. The plan follows a proposal by Hat Yai Mayor Norongpon Napatalung during the mobile cabinet meeting in Songkhla province to establish additional retention areas. The Office of the National Water Resources will survey suitable locations across all 22 river basins for projects based on the Royal Water Management Initiative. In the immediate term, authorities will focus on early warnings as northern runoff moves toward the south. The Water Resources Office will coordinate data with relevant agencies and work with the Department of Disaster Prevention and Mitigation to issue alerts through the cell broadcast system. The U.S. Embassy in Thailand is hosting the country's first American fair in Hat Yai, celebrating 250 years of American independence and the long-standing ties between Thailand and the United States. Held at Prince of Songkhla University, the three-day event brings together government agencies, businesses, and members of the public for a range of activities celebrating American culture and creativity. The fair features booths from the U.S. Embassy, Educational USA, and the U.S. Drug Enforcement Administration, along with food offerings from brands including KFC, CP, and Hot Tip. Visitors can also enjoy musical performances, street art workshops, cooking demonstrations, and U.S.-themed quiz and spelling bee. The event also highlights American history, innovation, and culture, as well as travel destinations across the United States. U.S. Ambassador to Thailand Sean O'Neill said Hat Yai District of Songkhla Province was chosen to host the first American fair in Thailand as part of celebrations marking the 250th anniversary of U.S. independence. He also shared his experience of visiting Hat Yai, saying he particularly enjoyed the city's famous fried chicken, describing it as a good introduction to Thai food for international visitors. And that's the end of our morning edition of NBT World Brief. For more stories, you can scan the QR code in your screen to access our full coverage across all media platforms. Until next time, Swadikha.

0: แบบไร้รอยต่อโดยจะมีการจับคู่ระหว่างกระทรวงมหาดไทยกับสำนักงาน
1: สวัสดีครับ Thank you for joining us for in preparations for possible flooding In Yala Province Mayor Phong Sak Ying Chon Jareun said the municipality is accelerating drainage by dredging waterways to move runoff more quickly into nearby rivers It is also planning a new canal to divert water directly into the Pattani River and reduce the risk of flooding in communities around the cityThe municipality is seeking land donations from 32 residents for the new canal project, while additional automatic water level sensors will be installed to provide faster and more accurate warnings. In Chiang Mai, Deputy Provincial Governor Sivakorn Buapong shared a briefing on procedures for providing flood assistance during the 2026 rainy season. Eligible households affected by flooding can receive 9,000 baht in assistance.While families of people who die from floods or mudslides can receive 2 million baht in funeral assistance. Meanwhile, the Department of Disaster Prevention and Mitigation is warning Bangkok and six central provinces to monitor high tides from September 7th to 13th, particularly between 4 p.m. and 7 p.m. The higher water levels could raise river and canal levels and increase the risk of flooding in low-lying communities andareas outside permanent flood barriers. Authorities are urging residents and riverside businesses to closely monitor developments, while local agencies are being asked to inspect flood barriers and keep equipment, machinery and personnel ready to respond around the clock. Turning to trade, Thailand is pushing to finalize a reciprocal trade agreement with the United States, seeking competitive tariff rates for Thai exports in the country's largest overseas market.Deputy Prime Minister and Commerce Minister Supachi Suthampan held talks with U.S. Trade Representative Jamison Greyer and Deputy U.S. Trade Representative Rick Switzer in Washington, D.C., with both sides reaching agreement on the main terms of the deal.The U.S. has assured Thailand that any tariff resulting from its Section 301 investigation into structural excess capacity will be fair and competitive. Technical teams from both sides will now work to finalize the remaining details as soon as possible. The United States is pursuing reciprocal trade agreements with countries where it runs the trade deficits.The agreements cover issues including non-tariff barriers, digital trade and commercial opportunities, with countries that reach agreements potentially receiving lower and more competitive U.S. tariff rates. Thailand is seeking to conclude the agreement as quickly as possible to maintain the competitiveness of Thai exporters in the U.S. market, which accounts for more than 2.37 trillion baht in Thai exports and supports more than 400,000 jobs domestically.Meanwhile, Thailand is joining regional media leaders in Shenzhen for the Asia-Pacific Media Forum 2026, with the event focusing on media cooperation, trusted information, and the changing digital media landscape.PRD Director General Sudhruthai Leutgasem took part in the Shenzhen Sub-Forum, organized by Xinhua News Agency and its partners as a lead-up to Asia-Pacific Media Forum, or APMF 2026. The discussion brought together media representatives to exchange views and experiences on the role of media in the digital age and ways to strengthen cooperation across the Asia-Pacific region.The main forum, taking place today under the theme, Building a Path to Shared Prosperity for the Asia-Pacific Community, Media Consensus and Action, brings together government representatives, leading media organizations, international organizations, academics, and diplomats from across the region. The PRD Director General is also taking part in discussions on delivering credible information, responding to technological and media landscape changes,and building stronger regional media networks. The forum is being held as part of the 2026 APEC China Year, ahead of the 33rd APEC Economic Leaders

meeting in Shenzhen in November. For Thailand, the event provides an opportunity to expand international media partnerships and explore greater cooperation in news and content sharing. And that completes our NBT World Brief this afternoon. For continued coverage, scan the QR code on your screen and explore more stories. Until next time, สวัสดีครับ

Fair for a second consecutive year, celebrating Thailand's diverse cultural heritage while creating opportunities for artisans to showcase their work. Held at Impact Mueang Thong Thani Exhibition Center until tomorrow, the event commemorates Their Majesties the King and Queen while honoring the contributions of Her Majesty Queen Sirikit, the Queen Mother, and Her Royal Highness Princess Pacharakitiyapa Narenthira Thepayawadi. The fair brings together artists, cultural networks, communities and entrepreneurs from across the country, featuring traditional performances, more than 60 local food vendors and over 100 stalls offering cultural products. Visitors can also take part in hands-on aims to promote cultural tourism, create opportunities and income for local communities, and turn Thailand's cultural heritage into new opportunities in the creative economy. Visitors say the fair offers a wide range of performances, products and activities that showcase the diversity and charm of Thai culture, while encouraging greater efforts to preserve and pass on these traditions to future generations. And this wraps up tonight's NBT World Brief. Simply scan the QR code on your screen for more coverage across all of our media platforms. Until next time, สวัสดีครับ

0: I think the best connection would be people to people. So true friendly. Of course, the government is they're helping as much as they can to make this possible. But then it's in terms of...
1: Today, we are exploring the relationship that spans over decades. It's a bond built on a mutual respect as well as the shared values.
2: Thailand and Italy have developed strong connections in many areas. Today, we'll look at where this relationship stands today and how the two countries can build an even stronger partnership for the future. Let's dive in. Welcome to Thai Pulse. First of all, could you please introduce yourself to our audience?
0: Good evening, Sawadikap. I'm Paolo. Almost 4 years already, and wedding, I would say, because Italy and Thailand share so many things.
2: Right.
0: Italians and Thailand, they really, we share love for our institution, for our senior, for our families, for our friends, for the good life. So really, our diplomatic relations have not only been excellent, but I would say that the relations between our two people have been more than excellent.
1: Can you share with us the significant achievement of the Thailand and Italy relations? So in your...
0: Also in talking about tourism, the many big events that the starting from the Muay Thai festival was been taken twice, once in Venice and once in Verona, with very big success of public. If I talk about trade, our trade has definitely skyrocketed in the last 4 years. Now we have around $5 billion dollars of trade, of mutual trade, and I see lots of potential to have the numbers even growing. Recently, we had very good news on, for instance, the cancellation of the ban for the pork meat. Italian pork meat. So now everywhere you would be able to buy prosciutto di Parma and all processed cured meat, which I know the Thai people love a lot. They talk about food, new

0: We have expanded the number of scholarship offered to Thai students sectors.
1: Mm-hmm. May I take us back to the that you can see in terms of
0: automotive industry? Thailand is the hub of the automotive production, especially EV in Southeast Asia, and in this sector we can do more. We can do more in logistic. We are both very good in logistic. We can do more in packaging. You have become an important food hub in the region. Mm. We also are a food hub in the Mediterranean. So yeah, we can combine together. Mm. The new technologies, artificial intelligence and so on, and microchip and rare arts. I mean, there are so many fields where we can do even more.
1: Mm-hmm.
0: Improving the application of these new economies and mm-hmm. new technologies in Thailand. Even the production of new data center. Mm-hmm. We are doing exactly the same thing in Italy and for the entire European continent. I think that Italy can represent the natural hub, the natural door for the Thai technology to enter in the European market, as Thailand is the natural hub, natural door for Italian companies and European companies to enter in the new digital market.
1: Talked about trade and also economy as well as the technology as well. So
0: this is also combined very much in making the tourism more sustainable are impressive. I am a tourist. I try to be a sustainable tourist, but I love to Pai Tiao, to travel around Thailand, and I must say that what I'm looking is the right development in that direction. Italy is doing the same. We can do more, for instance, in the sea protection. We can benefit more our beautiful seas around. Mm-hmm. Every time I have the opportunity to sail around the coast of Thailand, I feel myself to be more engaged in protecting even more this beautiful oceans here. We can do something together. We need to understand that what we are benefiting in terms of tourism is something that we should preserve and we should protect. And I salute very much all the initiatives taken here from even private organization. I mean, I was witnessing the opening of this new place called Nextopia, for instance, where you can go. You would really admire those amazing. We have to really concentrate and protect as much as we can. That's why, for instance, we have to make people aware that any things that they throw in the water might have an effect. It's an effort that we should do together, starting from the younger generations. And I think together, I mean, in Thailand and in Italy, this can be done. I mean, we have been suffering in the very past. I mean, in the previous decades. But now we overcome this. So.
2: And also talking about the sea, I actually got an opportunity to visit.
0: And we are blessed to have a wonderful country. And the beauty of our environment, our mm-hmm. nature, together with our ancestors.
1: Mm-hmm.
0: Pompeii is a wonderful example. As you know, the story, the history of Pompeii was dramatic. Pompeii mm-hmm. was covered by the magma of the volcano. What we should do, and Italy might be an example for that, is to preserve the environment together with the cultural remain that you have. And this happens also in Thailand. In Thailand, we can learn from each other a lot.
1: Right. Coming up after the break, the education, culture, and what the future holds between the relationship of Thailand and Italy. Stay with us with Thai Pulse.
3: Thailand steps onto the global economic stage once again. In 2026, we are honored to host the annual meetings of the International Monetary Fund and the World Bank Group, or the IMF World Bank Group Annual Meetings 2026. Often,

0: Welcome back to Thai Pulse. So previously we were talking about how Italy is a very rich in culture country and also an expertise in cultural heritage conservation as well. So how can our two countries help to enhance cooperation to preserve cultural heritage and promote cultural exchange as well?
1: Site. We have several big institutions in Italy who are teaching people how to maintain, protect, clean, for instance, the monuments. Mm-hmm. We are ready to share this with our Thai friends. I think you have so many beautiful places, and I'm sure that even Thailand and who is going to have so many places in the UNESCO list will have more and more. Because the UNESCO list is a very good move to, first of all, identify places that need with this big crowd, because they should be proud of their grandparents who have, and I'm sure they will keep on maintaining this as it is.
2: As Thai person, we have know that this gesture or action can impress foreigners. Mm-hmm.
1: The why is I mean, I have the tendency. I mean, Italians are very touchy, you know. I normally hug people because hug is also a gesture of friendship, of love, and so on. But I love the why. The why is a very why. Respectful.
0: And earlier, at the beginning of our conversation, you mentioned about sustainable now. And to be frank, it's not just global at this point. So how can Thailand and Italy work together to, you know, take charge with climate change and sustainability development?
1: You are perfectly right. Climate change is more and more impacting our daily life. I remember a few years back, mm-hmm. we never had such a big flood in the
0: right,
1: world.
0: Yeah.
1: Now you have flood everywhere, in Europe, in all continents. I mean, it's not related to one area in the world, but it's everywhere, aspect of our environment. Mm-hmm. Renewable energies. And Thailand is doing a big efforts in that. I personally am in favor of considering all kind of renewable energies, from the new nuclear, the new hydrogen, the use of the solar, the water, the wind, together with what we have in terms of other resources. So all these combinations of resources might give us.
2: So how can Thailand and Italy strengthen the core?
1: In terms of annual growth, with very much attention, with very much respect, and to walk together for a better world.
0: Mm-hmm. Italian culture, actually, it's everywhere around Thailand, especially food. You see Italian food everywhere. And also, I heard people say that Italians and Thai are a lot alike than we thought, especially when we talk. We like to use our hand gestures and everything.
1: I probably show you this.
0: You're trying very hard to stay still, right? And also how Italians and Thai, we like to linger things as well. But then again, we don't really get to know each other that much, even though we're, you know, Italian's culture is also amongst in our country, in Thailand as well. But how can Thailand and Italy help Thai and Italian people to, you know, connect with each other more?
1: I think the best connection would be people to people. Mm-hmm. So true friendly. Of course, the government is they're helping as much as they can to make this possible. But then it's in terms of connecting. I mean, connecting people. What I can do and what I can tell you is that whenever I see, for instance, even couple, mixed couple, Italian, Thai, they work fantastic together. Because as I told you, we share so much in common. We are only placed in a different continent, but for the rest, it's like we have been living in the same place forever.
0: Decade.
1: I would say one of the important methods, and they will be immediately friends.